more feel-good stories in the headlines. I found one. I'm going to share it with you. It's out of Maryland, and it's about a 10-year-old boy by the name of Herbie Martin IV. Sioux Country 105.1 KNCI. It's AJ. He is in his FFA organization, and they had their annual county fair where they were doing a cake auction. Herbie spent an insane amount of hours on this, even staying up until 3 in the morning to finish his cake. Very nervous, took it to the auction, and it sold for $15,000. Herbie was so excited, only 10 years old, just made $15,000, and he's putting it towards his FFA program to help out the Future Farmers of America. Love this.

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1: Sacramento, it's Russell Dickerson here. I'm coming back for KNCI's Country in the Park, Friday, October 23rd, with my boys Bailey Zimmerman, Ian Munsick, Ty Penley. 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

0: 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In fact, seeing a lot more of it nowadays being pushed towards the mainstream, which personally I love to see. 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
4: I'm Dirk Verdorn in the KCRA 3 Weather Center. Clear skies tonight with light winds and temperatures dropping off into the 60s by tomorrow morning. We are going to have a few clouds in the morning, then afternoon sunshine with daytime highs in the mid-90s. Get the latest forecast on the KCRA 3 News and the KCRA 3 app.
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6: 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And I have had foot pain for pretty much most of my life in my arch of my foot and lower back, and it is literally making every single day a total grind. And I don't like to sit down, especially here in the studio. I love to stand up and move around, or when I'm playing with my kids at the park, even going on walks with my wife. It just got in the way. Something needed to change and nothing was working. 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

Over Freedom. I'm AJ McGuire. Ella Langley continues to be incredible. In fact, what a milestone for her. She has now officially surpassed Mariah Carey and Whitney Houston for the most weeks at the number one spot for a non-holiday hit by a solo female artist.

0: morning, 725. Cody and Joe's $1,000 minute to win it. How would you like to start your morning off winning $1,000? But some of these questions, they're pretty tough.
1: 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A blue whale's tongue weighs as much as an elephant.
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2: I'm Dirk Verdorn in the KCRA 3 Weather Center. Clear skies tonight with light winds and temperatures dropping off into the 60s by tomorrow morning. We are going to have a few clouds in the morning, then afternoon sunshine with daytime highs in the mid-90s. Get the latest forecast on the KCRA 3 News and the KCRA 3 app.
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0: Jay and Country in the Park 2. It's coming back October 23rd. Heart Health Park at Cal Expo. Tony, are you ready?
1: Oh, absolutely. We can't wait, man. It's going to be fun.
0: CITPFest.com to get those tickets. Bailey Zimmerman headlining, and this guy part of it as well. It's Russell Dickerson. KNCI.

Hey, Sacramento, it's Sam Hunt. Listening hands-free on my smart speaker. Just say, play KNCI. I knew I'd see her around. I'd be at some party. 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I'd act

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She's so far gone, but she didn't go far.

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But New Country, 105.1 KNCI's Country in the Park 2. 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

101 KNCI is Big Mike. Let me put October 23rd in perspective. That's just 10 weeks away. We are going to blink. Summer's going to be gone. And all of a sudden, we are going to be filling up Hard Hell Park, KNCI's Country in a Park 2. I want to make sure you got your tickets before it sells out so you can experience Bailey Zimmerman, Russell Dickerson, the food trucks, all the fun. 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

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Talk about big. After just 1 week, Spider-Man has become the biggest movie of the year, and Zendaya has become the highest grossing actress out there, because she was in that, she was in The Odyssey, and her new movie, The Drama. Get that money.

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On KNCSR, Cody, we're rooting for the players on this one for Cody's College because we're trying to get them to KNCS Country in a Park 2 tomorrow, 6:25. If you're just a little bit smarter than Cody, you're going to be winning tickets to hang out with us, Bailey Zimmerman, and Russell Dickerson, and more. Don't have to

0: Todd tickets. That means Disneyland, a family four-pack of two-day, one-property passes could be yours, man. So many great seasons, whether it's Halloween or Christmas. We want to get you out there with Mickey and Minnie tomorrow, 8 a.m., noon, 3, and 5. Your chance to win.
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0: 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My name's Cody Craddock from Elk Grove, and I'm going to Disneyland.
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Big Country 105.1, KNCI's Country in the Park Tour. I think over 25 years of the names that have been to the show. I mean, Nate Smith, our hometown family, he has performed at Country in the Park. We got the sequel that's had its own share of big artists, and so I love that we got Bailey Zimmerman coming back. We've got Russell Dickerson on the way, Ian Munsick. Get your tickets to

tell you, every Monday I'm looking forward to Friday, but this Friday, a little bit more. It's New Country 105.1 KNCI. Cody and Joe's Summer Road Show. Colfax heading your way. TJ's Roadhouse over there off of Auburn. Going to be hanging out with Cody and Joe Friday morning. Come say what's up.

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Some NFL legends got quite a show over the weekend from Lainey Wilson. They were doing a Pro Football Hall of Fame concert for the legends. She was actually one of the people headlining. You know she did this one, Phone, Keys, and Wallet. 105.1 KNCI.

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It's Big Mike. I went on a hike this morning, come before work, and my friend's like, oh, that's cool. You're being healthy. I'm like, nah, I'm trying to pre-burn these calories before I hit up all these food trucks at KNCI's Country to Part 2, because we have all the best ones there, and I'm going to be eating good, okay? 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
7: What's up, Sacramento? 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Love you, bye.

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It is Big Mike. Just like that, it is time for the New Country Cage Match. The question is, as you put your referee shirt on, you get ready to count the one, the two, the three. Who's going to be the champion come tomorrow? Well, Sacramento, you're the referee. You're in charge. Minutes away, 10 o'clock.

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1: Okay, we are kicking off a new week, which means two new challengers here for the new Country Cage Match. And I would say if this was about the best music video, Casey Musgraves would probably win every night for the end of times, because the video for this song... it's awesome. This is Casey Musgraves, Mexico Honey. If you want it to be the champion, go to KNCI's Instagram page at 105.1 KNCI. 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
1: Fortunately for Cameron Marlowe, this isn't about the best music video, although the video for this one is good. Kacey Musgraves' video is pretty spectacular. This is a good video, too, but the song itself, man, got a little blues into it, a little soul to it. 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

0: son just turned one, so it'll be his first trip. We're actually looking at planning a trip here in the next year, so it worked out perfect. My name's Cody Craddock from Elk Grove, and I'm going to Disneyland.
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0: 105.1 KNCI's Country in a Park 2. I'm thinking about October 23rd. Let's see. We got some Leo birthdays before then. Some Virgos. Libras go right away all straight to October 23rd. So a lot of great birthdays there for friends and family. We'll get them tickets. 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

we're kind of hoping you lose, like, a little bit. 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Rockin'

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Yo, Russell, I'm going to need you to, like, chill out. 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It's New Country 105.1 KNCI's Country to Park 2, where he's going to be. 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

Country 105.1, KNCI's Country in the Park 2. You know, one thing that's almost as fun as all the great country artists like Bailey Zimmerman performing is the Boot Scootin' Line Dance Saloon. We always have a DJ throwing down, everybody dancing, have a great time. 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

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People have been loving Zendaya movies. I mean, The Odyssey was big. Obviously, Spider-Man, the biggest movie in just a week. And she was also in the drama. All that combined to make her the highest grossing actress at the box office in 2026 so far.

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1: 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Audible. Stories that speak to you.
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1: Sacramento, it's Russell Dickerson here. 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

0: Jay. Who made you like this?
1: 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This is Co-Wetzel here.
2: I was sitting in Nashville, and I hit up Ella about a week before. I said, hey, I'm going to be in town. You want to get together and write? And she's like, yeah. So we got together with Jordan Smith and Ernest. We went to Jordan's place over in Nashville. And Ella and Ern had already kind of been working on this song, I think, probably to a year prior to us getting in the room together. And y'all know they kept humming it and kept going back to it. I said, we got to finish that. And so we got on it. It didn't take us very long to get it whooped. And yeah, it turned out to be a really cool, really cool tune.
3: 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I'm Co-Wetzel.
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10: Sacramento, it's Russell Dickerson here. 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

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Broadcasters in our area are testing the equipment that can quickly warn you in the event of emergencies. If this had been an actual emergency, such as flooding, high winds, or a chemical spill, official messages would have followed this tone. 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This concludes this test of the emergency alert system.

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0: Cody and Joe.
1: If money was no option for you, what would you buy just to simply put on display?
2: Well, a mystery bidder bought a 38-foot-long T-Rex fossil for a record $50.1 million at auction.
1: $50 million!
2: That's crazy. 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
1: Isn't that wild to think that you can buy something like that?
2: And I've seen a picture of it. I mean, this thing is massive, and yes, it is wild. Like, what do you do with it? You put it in the foyer?
1: Yeah, you can't ride it. You can't play with it. And wherever you put it, you got to sit it still.
2: It's kind of like an art piece, I guess.
1: Someone like that's probably married or at least has a girlfriend. There's no way his lady's going to let him put that in the living room.
2: That's not going into the house.

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0: show. Didn't your football team have a man walk on the field and get picked up by the Philadelphia Eagles? Do you know this story?
1: Are you talking about like decades ago?
0: Yes.
1: Yeah, what movie is that? Invincible?
0: Yes, with Mark Wahlberg. Yeah. Yeah. So yeah. It happens.
1: It does happen.
0: That guy is proof that it happens, and right. I think that dude scored a touchdown, if I'm not mistaken.
1: He went to a tryout, made the team, and the rest is history.
0: The rest is history. And so every American believes they could do the same thing with soccer. Well, 28% of us anyway thinks that they could actually score a goal.
1: On a goalkeeper that's like a professional goalkeeper?
0: They didn't say which team, but 28% of Americans think they can do it with any of these.
1: Oh, come on!
0: Yeah, absolutely.
1: These type of studies come around every so often, and it's just true that so many Americans have this unfounded confidence. No, you can't. No, you cannot score a goal as a regular person on a professional goalkeeper.
0: I like to think there's probably no way, but you just never know.
1: I think it's 28% of men. There's no way women
0: feel that way. What is that?
1: I've been saying men have unfounded confidence, and I believe it to be true.

0: CI.
1: You're always one step ahead of me.
0: Why do you say that?
1: New countertops from Kitchen Mart?
0: Well, you want to be ready for the holidays? You got to do it now when Kitchen Mart has their best summer deals.
1: Ooh, summer deals? 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
0: $7.50 off new countertops?
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1: Oh.
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0: It's Cody and Joe.
1: Good morning.
2: And good morning to you.
1: How you feeling?
2: I am very tired because I'm pulling some double duties in my personal life. We've got a sick grandma.
1: Aw.
2: So everyone's kind of all hands on deck when that's going on.
1: Yeah.
2: You know? And our boy's getting ready to start school.
1: You know? This week.
2: So even though you do it from two separate households, everybody kind of gets into one. You try to, you know.
1: And sometimes even doing it from two separate households can make it harder, you know?
2: I'm not a school shopping feller. You know, that's usually something like a mom does.
1: Can I just step in really quick? Yeah. I love school shopping and going with my mom specifically, so I totally get it.
2: You do?
1: Okay. Oh my gosh, but that's a girl thing. I get it.
2: It usually is mom's all over it. She's pretty much, excuse me, I'm sorry, I didn't get much sleep last night. She's pretty much all over it right now, but I'm kind of helping, you know?
1: Yeah.
2: I'm getting notebooks and ink pens and glue and whatever. Right. Which we got to talk about the giant glue. You know, that's a school story from when I first came here.
1: What's up with the giant glue? Why do we have that?
2: It's so ridiculous. I will tell you the giant glue story today.
1: Okay.
2: Finally, after all this time. But other than that, everything's going good. I mean, it's just good. I'm just, you know,
1: warm. There's a lot going on.
2: Yeah. A lot going on at the moment. How are you?
1: I'm good.
2: Yeah?
1: Yeah. Really, I got a massage yesterday, so.
2: Oh, that sounds good.
1: I'm feeling really good, but can I? This has happened to me in the nail salon before, and it happened to me yesterday, and she said it several times throughout the massage, and I know she wasn't trying to be, I don't know, mean, but she kept telling me to relax my muscles and to let go so she could bend and mold, you know, whether it was my hand or my leg.
2: Yeah.
1: You know, I wasn't giving in, I guess, and fully relaxing my body.
2: Keeping it a little bit tightened?
1: Yeah.
2: Okay.
1: I think it has a lot to do with Pilates and, like, holding planks and stuff. Like, I just kind of tense up my muscles in a way, and, like, I was doing it with my head when she was trying to massage my neck.
2: Isn't it just kind of weird to let someone do that, too?
1: But that's just it. It is, kind of.
2: Yeah.
1: But I'm not going to lie. Whenever I get my nails done, the nails tech say that to me every single time. They're like, okay, let loose, and they, like, shake your hand a little bit to let you know without saying it, and then eventually they might say something, and I'm like, okay, I can't relax. I'm sorry. It's not my fault. That's why I'm here, is to try to relax. So, like, work with me.
2: Right, yeah. You know? What about at home when you're, like, sitting on the couch?
1: Well, I think I'm fine.
2: Let's say you're all done with work and you're just going to sit there. You've been to Pilates.
1: I feel like I'm fine, but apparently not. Apparently, I just can't let my muscles relax.
2: Yeah, to see you from a fly on the wall's view, and you're just sitting there, your legs are straight as an arrow.
1: I'm like holding a plank on my couch while watching a TV show.
2: There's no ottoman or anything in front of you.
1: Oh my God. No, that's so funny. No, I love being vertical. Trust me.
2: That's funny. Well, I got to tell you what, a massage sounds really, really nice.
1: Thank you. It was very necessary, apparently, because apparently I don't know how to relax.
2: Do you get, two more questions. Do you get full body massages?
1: I do. Yeah. And I don't get them often. Like, this was my first one in, I don't know, like over a year.
2: Do you come out of your underwear when you're getting a massage?
1: No, I leave mine on.
2: I do, too.
1: I think you should. I mean, I don't know that they require you to, but for me, it's just, yeah.
2: I mean, I've only gotten a massage by a man one time, and that was because the lady was sick that day or something. Okay. I'm not quite sure what was going on, but I stayed and let it happen. I don't know, you know, whatever.
1: Well, I mean, usually men apply very good pressure if you're into pressure, you know?
2: He hurt me bad that day.
1: I was going to say, you got like a deep tissue massage.
2: I was almost going to leave my pants on that day, but I stayed by her. But I just feel like, I don't know, I feel weird. Usually it's a lady that's massaging you, so I never really come out of my underwear because I'm like, man, is she going to think, you know?
1: I think that's another part of it. It is a little bit awkward and weird to have someone rub up on your body. So I can see that some people, it is a little bit harder to fully relax into it because you're like, okay, I'm pretty much naked on this table right now and I've got a stranger rubbing up on my body. Like, you know what I mean? Like,
2: and you're telling me to relax.
1: I'm just ever so slightly tense. You know what I mean?
2: Yes, I
1: like,
2: know.
1: Like, sorry.
2: You mean.
1: And if I got massages like every other week or something, maybe I would relax a little more. But
2: yeah, we can't afford a massage once a week. What are you talking about?
1: I can barely afford it once a month.
2: That's high times over here.
1: Yeah, that's a luxury for me. So anyway, we got off topic here.
2: That's okay. We do that once in a while.
1: I guess what we were saying, you're going back to your question. I feel pretty good.
2: All right, good, good. As do I. So I feel like we're ready to give away some Disneyland tickets.
1: Right, except we don't have Disneyland tickets. Well, we do. We do at 8.
2: 8 o'clock today, yes. That's what I was thinking. I'm doing three things at once inside my head.
1: But let's not get ahead of ourselves. However, we do have Disneyland tickets. So
2: yes, we do.
1: Get excited for that. Right now, we have Country of the Park 2 tickets.
2: That's right. It's even a special.
1: Yep. You just got to play Me and Cody's College. 800-850-1051. We'll take caller 2. We'll make it easy.
2: Okay.
1: 800-850-1051.
2: Good luck.
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0: that knowledge. It's time to show Sacramento you're more edumacated than Cody.
1: It's time for Cody's College.
2: All right, Lyle, you ready to play Cody's College? We've got five questions we're going to ask. If you get more right than Cody or you tie her, then you're going to win today.
3: Okay.
2: All righty. What is the most visited city in the world by tourists? Is it Paris, Bangkok, or London?
3: Bangkok. Oh, never mind.
2: you want to stick with Bangkok?
3: No, I'll go with London.
2: Okay. I was going to tell you, Bangkok's a pretty good guess. True or false? Oh, okay. A day on Mercury lasts longer than a year on Mercury.
3: True.
2: What animal can rotate its head almost 270 degrees?
3: An owl.
2: What classic TV show featured a talking car named Kit?
3: Knight Rider?
2: So happy you got that, dude. What does the zip and zip code stand for?
3: That's a good question.
2: Uh-huh. I wondered if most of us would know. 50 years on this planet, dude. I've never known this.
3: Oh, no, I have no idea.
2: Okay. All right, good. Hang tight. Let me grab Cody, bro. I figured you wouldn't. I don't think hardly any of us do.
3: All right.
2: Okay. All right. Sorry. Okay.
4: I'm ready.
2: All righty. What is the most visited city in the world by tourists? Paris, Bangkok, or London?
4: Ooh, that's a great question. I'm just going to say Paris.
2: All right, Lyle, which one did you want to stick with, London or Bangkok?
3: I'll go with Bangkok.
2: It is Bangkok.
4: Really?
2: Yeah. People want to go there and drink that snake venom and stuff. That's what they do in Thailand over there.
4: Oh, really?
2: Oh, yeah.
4: That's what's going on?
2: Oh, yeah. True or false? A day on Mercury lasts longer than a year on Mercury.
4: I'm going to say true.
2: As did Lyle. You're both right.
4: Okay.
2: Yeah. What animal can rotate its head almost 270 degrees?
4: An owl.
2: Yes, you're both right on that one.
4: Woo.
2: What classic TV show featured a talking car named Kit?
4: I really don't know.
2: Dun-dun-dun.
4: Is that Dukes of Hazzard? I don't know.
2: Knight Rider.
4: Oh, okay. Did he get that?
2: Yeah. Okay. Now, if you know this one, Cody, what does the zip and zip code stand for?
4: Oh, my gosh. I don't know.
2: None of us did.
4: I don't know. I'm just going to say area.
2: Okay. I don't think... if you know this, you're very smart, because I did not, and neither did Lyle or Cody. Zone improvement plan.
4: Really? Oh. I've never heard that.
2: All my years, I've never known that.
4: Wow.
2: But guess what? Lyle, you win.
3: Oh, right on.
4: You won fair and square. Yeah. You got two more than me. You are going to Country in the Park, too.
2: Way to go, brother. And Cody was on a roll, too.
3: Right on. Thank you, guys.
4: You're welcome.
2: He wrecked it for you. Man.
4: I don't know if I would put it like that.
2: No,
4: I'm just kidding.
2: No, I would never.
4: He kind of did. Ella Langley broke a record, and Garth Brooks gave her her flowers. I'll tell you more in the Hot Nashville Minute in 10 minutes.
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6: I'm meteorologist Kelly Curran in the KCRA 3 Weather Center. Mostly sunny skies to start this day, with temperatures starting out in the low 60s. Afternoon highs topping out in the low to mid 90s. Get the latest forecast on the KCRA 3 News and the KCRA app.
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3: Ella Langley, we just played her Choosing Texas, and now we're going to talk about her. She keeps crushing records. She has spent more weeks on top of the Hot 100 in 2026 than all other artists combined.
4: Way to
3: Choosing
4: go.
3: Texas just scored its 17th week at number one.
4: Very good.
3: And not only that, Choosing Texas is now the longest running non-holiday number one single by a female artist. Like
4: really?
3: Ever on the Billboard chart, which is absolutely incredible.
4: That girl is on fire.
3: Incredible, and Garth Brooks knows it. He did an interview with a Chicago news station the other day where he said female artists, he feels, have it harder and have to work just as, if not a lot harder than men in the industry. Yet he said they're still tearing it up, so he's so proud of women in the industry. And he name-dropped Ella and Lainey.
4: Oh.
3: And he doesn't really talk about new artists too often, so it's just nice to get that nod from him. And we're getting new music from Zach Bryan soonish. He told fans in concert this weekend that his new EP, Young Manhood and Other Donable Organs, which is kind of odd, drops in October. He didn't give a specific date yet, but we can't wait. And I just saw this. Luke Combs is teasing a mysterious announcement set for August 13th. So I'm assuming that's new music. It very well could be, but I'll keep you posted.
4: Awesome.
3: And that is your Hot Nashville Minute.

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0: It's Cody and Joe.
1: R.I.P. Jackie.
2: We've had an update, and we have lost her.
1: Yeah.
2: It was probably a little bit before Cody and I were actually talking about her yesterday. Jackie Onestis is what I like to call her instead of Onassis. She is Eagle 26-519.
1: Of the Big Bear.
2: Yeah, I don't know how long, and I wish I looked and looked and looked to find out what her age was. Mm-hmm. And everywhere I looked, I could not find it. I don't know how long she's been alive. I don't know how long they're supposed to be alive. You know,
1: right.
2: They can
1: eagles
2: live
1: in general?
2: All differing numbers, I think. There's probably a 5-year difference in what they can live. Some can live for a little while, depending on how their life is, and some, you know, die earlier.
1: Well, Google says anywhere from 15 to 25 years in the wild, which is a long time.
2: Yeah, there's like a 10-year time period.
1: That's longer than I thought.
2: So she's probably at least 15, mm-hmm. I would think, you know. And that's why I wanted to ask Cody if she would have a little heart and sentiment and maybe forgiving Shadow.
1: Because I don't know. Joe.
2: Let me plead this young man's case, all right? He flew into the neighborhood and broke up a happy family of eagles.
1: He did.
2: And that was wrong.
1: That was wrong.
2: But he was young. He was a very
1: young
2: eagle.
1: He stole Jackie away, if you don't know the story, from another male.
2: Yes, but as we've learned from watching these eagles at Big Bear, that's how this goes. Mm-hmm. Once you're not, that's how it goes in every animal kingdom, to be honest with you.
1: This, yeah.
2: Except for, thank God it ain't like that here. Once we get old, a younger man comes and just beats you up and takes your woman.
1: It's just an alpha male comes in and, you know, takes over.
2: Sit down, Grandpa! You know, I want you, I'm taking Grandma out tonight or whatever.
1: You know, as a female, I'm like, you know.
2: That's wild,
1: but
2: ain't
1: I hate
2: it? To think
1: that.
2: About
1: I'm trying
2: that,
1: to think about it.
2: When you're at your weakest, you just get your backside beaten. Then
1: and
2: your
1: I've
2: woman
1: got like
2: taken.
1: A young steed coming in.
2: Yeah.
1: A young buck being like, hey.
2: I wish I was a little stronger than that.
1: Jeez, I'm taking over this household now.
2: Yeah, but that's how it kind of goes. So Jackie, she fought, you know, and those two sub-adult eaglets. And one of them was a female. I don't know if both of them were. Next thing you know, that sub-adult female is seen with Shadow up in the tree.
1: Yeah.
2: That's how this goes.
1: Right.
2: That's the nature of this game.
1: They just come for, you know, each other's spots.
2: In the animal kingdom, the king of the jungle, the lion, when he is done, it's usually two or three of them. And, you know, they kill him. Or they kick him out to the outside. It's just like, it's rough out there.
1: It's metal. We talked about this yesterday. Nature is metal.
2: Yeah, nature is very metal. So, sadly, we lost her. But I guarantee you that Shadow will have another partner by the time it comes for mating season.
1: I think he already does. And I think it's one of the women that she got in a fight with.
2: Yeah.
1: One of the other female eagles.
2: So, she's not. He's picked someone who's not very tough, but I guess that's what he had on the block. He chose the loser of the battle.
1: I thought he was a cheater. I mean, he kind of is. He is. But at the same time, I mean,
2: he's not a cheater. He thought his woman was dead.
1: Yeah, okay. All
2: you
1: right.
2: Know? In the eagle world, they've got to continue on.
1: Yeah.
2: That man needs to have someone
1: he
2: lay
1: needs
2: some
1: more
2: eggs.
1: Eagles. And we need more eagles. We need more bald eagles. That's why we love the live stream at Big Bear, because it's exciting to see
2: not only them
1: and what they do, but
2: I watch it more right now because it's like, what's going on in the little eagle soap opera?
1: Now there's drama. Exactly. Now it's a soap opera. Now we're all glued to the screen.
2: Yeah, it's ridiculous.
1: I thought I was over it, but now I'm like, I don't know. It's just getting started.

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0: It's Cody and Joe.
1: Well, no one hit the Powerball, including you, Joe.
2: That's right, but there's still a chance.
1: There's still a chance. It's now up to, I was hoping it would go over a billion at this point, but 975 million.
2: Didn't even hit a billion yet?
1: Boo, I don't care.
2: Well, you know what? It will this time.
1: A billion plus and I'm in.
2: 905 is what it was yesterday. Mm-hmm. 975, so it went up 70.
1: Mm-hmm. So by Saturday, if no one hits it, it will definitely be over a billion.
2: So, wait a minute. Don't we hit Wednesday?
1: Yes. Wednesday is the next drawing.
2: Yes.
1: I'm pretty sure. And then it's Saturday.
2: Yeah. So we got, it's Monday, Wednesday, Saturday.
1: Correct.
2: Yeah. So there's two more shots this week, baby. Mm-hmm.
1: Well, you know, unless someone hits it, which is always a possibility.
2: That someone's me. I didn't get to go to the...
1: Someone is me.
2: Soccer game this year. I need to win this. You know, if you're not going to let me
1: World
2: go.
1: World Cup.
2: Yeah.
1: You couldn't manifest the World Cup tickets. Powerball is the next best thing.
2: That's exactly right.
1: Well, you have much better odds winning Minute to Win It.
2: Yeah, you probably do.
1: 10 questions inside 60 seconds. If you didn't know, you have to sign up. That's the very first step. It's super easy. It takes less than 30 seconds. KNCIFM.com. And we may be calling you in the next few moments to play Minute to Win It. Again, 10 questions for $1,000.

0: 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We're actually looking at planning a trip here in the next year, so that worked out perfect. 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
1: And now, something you'll never forget. 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
2: I'm meteorologist Kelly Curran in the KCRA 3 Weather Center. Mostly sunny skies to start this day with temperatures starting out in the low 60s. Afternoon highs topping out in the low to mid 90s. Get the latest forecast on the KCRA 3 News and the KCRA app.
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1: $1,000 Minute to Win It.
2: Caitlin in Woodland is going to try her shot at $1,000 for Minute to Win It. Caitlin, if you don't know the answer, feel free to pass. At the end, if we have time, we'll come back to the ones you passed on or the ones that you missed and give you a second shot at them.
3: Okay.
2: Okay, and we're going to start our timer as soon as Cody asks you her first question.
3: Okay.
4: What is the only U.S. state that starts with two vowels?
3: Pass.
4: True or false? A strawberry is not actually a berry, but a banana is.
3: Cool.
4: Incorrect. What is the most eaten food on Earth? Rice, bread, or potatoes?
3: Potatoes.
4: Incorrect. What state is home to the Kentucky Derby?
3: Kentucky.
4: True or false? Your body produces about a quart of mucus every single day.
3: True.
4: What famous toy's full name is Barbara Millicent Roberts?
3: Barbie.
4: What's the most ordered item at restaurants in America? It's a side dish.
3: French fries.
4: True or false? The Twitter bird's official name is Larry.
3: False.
4: Incorrect. What country eats the most instant noodles per year? China, Japan, or the United States?
3: United States.
4: Incorrect. What's the official state tree for California?
3: Oak.
4: Incorrect.
2: Time.
3: It feels like so much pressure.
4: I know. I was hoping you could get some of them right on the second time.
2: Well, let's see how we did. Let's see what they were. Number one.
4: What is the only U.S. state that starts with two vowels? I would not have gotten this if I was put on the spot, but it's Iowa.
2: Okay.
3: Yeah, okay.
2: Number two.
4: A strawberry is not actually a berry, but a banana is. That would be true, believe it or not.
2: Weird.
3: Wow.
4: Yeah.
2: Number three.
4: The most eaten food on Earth, rice, bread, or potatoes? It's actually rice.
2: Number eight.
4: True or false? The Twitter bird's official name is Larry. That's actually true, and it's after Larry Bird.
2: No way!
4: I don't know that I would have gotten that.
2: I never have known that.
4: Yeah.
2: Number nine.
4: What country consumes most instant noodles per year? That would be China.
2: Okay, and then number 10.
4: What is the official state tree of California? I would have taken redwood, but it's Coast Redwood or California Redwood.
2: The old coastal redwoods.
4: Yep, which are gorgeous.
2: Well, can we put you back in, Caitlin, and give you a second shot at it if your name pops back up?
3: Yeah, that's fine.
4: All right, and don't forget, we have Disneyland tickets, a family four-pack of Disneyland tickets at 8. All right, just listen for the word and text at 8. You can take

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0: Cody and Joe.
1: I think Russell Dickerson's okay. I think he'll still be able to perform at Country in the Park 2 October 23rd.
2: Man, I sure hope so.
1: He fell off the stage at a show in Mansfield, Ohio the other night, and he took a hard fall. He stood up off the stage on what appears to be an amp, and it tipped over.
2: Yeah.
1: Fell all the way off the stage, gets up, and continues with the song, like, as if he didn't even miss a beat.
2: Hair all tousled, hat off his head. You know, I mean, I'm telling you, this dude went down.
1: Yeah, and of course, he's making fun of it on social media, because that's the kind of guy that he is. If you want to watch a video, it's on our socials, our Instagram story, and Facebook as well, at 1051KNCI.
2: Just ridiculous. I told Cody not just more than 5 days ago at that Megan Maroney concert, I said, how hard would it be to walk out there with all them lights in your face and you're singing, you're on stage like that? And he didn't even do anything wrong. The floor, or the speaker gave way for him.
1: Yeah.
2: Did it to him.
1: Yep. Listen, it's happened before. Many artists have fallen on stage before.
2: Oh, my goodness, yes. I bet every had fallen.
1: At some point.
2: Yep.
1: No doubt.
2: Yep.
1: But the fact that he fell completely off again, hair tousled, got back up.
2: Head first.
1: Yes.
2: He rolled head first off of it, man.
1: But you know what cracks me up?
2: Yeah.
1: The fact that his tour that he's on right now is called WrestleMania.
2: I love that, isn't it?
1: If anyone can take a fall like that, it's him.
2: WrestleMania. Whoever named that was fantastic.
1: Him.
2: Way to go.
1: He's been using that for a long time now, that term, if you will, but it's just like,
2: he should never stop using it if I was him.
1: I agree. And of course, we cannot wait to see him at Country in the Park, too. If you haven't gotten your tickets, CITPFest.com. And oh, what do you know? Here he is with his new song that we're loving, by the way. Joe and I love this.
2: Yeah.
1: Happened to me.
3: I

0: clips because I don't even know why, I don't know, someone like you would even come up on his YouTube. But,
1: right, yeah.
0: You know, I'm his daughter, so that's a possibility. And what he sent me, again, nothing could have prepared me for this. It was an old music video of this guy from the 70s, a singer named Patrick Hernandez, who sang a song called, I believe, Born to Be Alive?
1: Born to Be Alive, yep.
0: My dad thinks that you look like this guy.
1: And I got to tell you, I looked him up and I got to look him. You don't, he's not at all what you think of when you think of a Patrick Hernandez.
0: Not at all. Doesn't even look remotely like a Patrick Hernandez.
1: Seems more like a Glenn Hamilton to me, sort of a fella or something, you know. But I see what he's talking about in like a picture or two of him.
0: It's the most random thing ever. I said, okay, maybe if Joe was younger, I could see it. Mm. Not that you know what I mean, but maybe like a younger looking Joe, they could resemble each other, but it's just so far out there. It's so odd.
1: I think it's the older version of him that I kind of look like.
0: Really? Okay, well, yeah. I didn't look up an older...
1: The older version of him, he's... Not that my body build is like it, but he's chubbier and he's got curlier hair, you know?
0: Okay.
1: But facially featured,
0: in the face,
1: I kind of resemble this dude a little bit.
0: Well, what makes it even funnier is the song itself.
1: This is the
0: guy.

0: It's Cody and Joe.
1: My dad reached out to me about Joe, and nothing could have prepared me for this. Joe, have you heard of Patrick Hernandez?
2: No, I have not.
1: Well, neither had I. My dad texted me saying that he saw a guy that looked like you on YouTube, and my first thought was, well, it's probably Joe, and it's probably one of his old podcast

0: alive.
1: And that's who my dad thinks you look like.
2: I love that.
1: And that's what's popping up on my dad's YouTube.
0: Well, fantastic. Thank you, sir.
1: I mean, is it a compliment?
0: I'll take it. Yeah, absolutely. That guy was, he carries a scepter.
1: And what's that?
0: You know what a scepter is? It's like a cane that's a little bit shorter. Okay. So you don't really use it to like to balance yourself. It's more of just like a handheld thing that like the Egyptian kings used to have, scepters. You know what I mean? You'd be like, hey, everyone over there, bring me the corn. Or whatever they did with them.
1: Bring me the corn. Yeah. It's very Joe-coded, yes.
0: Yeah.
1: I'm sorry, but I want to listen to that one more time.
0: Oh, who doesn't?
1: Oh, yeah.
0: Alive. This guy still danced, too. He was like in his 70s.
1: Take it away, Joe.
3: Born to be alive.
1: Oh, yeah.
3: Born.
1: Born to be alive. Patrick Hernandez, who looks like Joe.
0: Thank you, sir.
1: And let's not forget, we have Disneyland tickets coming up.
0: Yes, we do.
1: Family 4-pack in just 10 minutes. Don't go anywhere. It's KNCI.

0: to win. We got a family four-pack of two-day, one-park-per-day Disneyland Resort tickets. If you text the word HOLIDAY, H-O-L-I-D-A-Y, HOLIDAY to 800-850-1051. 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You've got 1 hour to text that in. Your next shot is coming up at noon.
1: Don't miss it. We're doing it through Thursday.

0: It's Cody and Joe.
1: If your son or daughter or, I don't know, boyfriend likes to game a lot and spends a lot of time gaming, it could be a good thing.
2: Okay.
1: According to the FFA, it's a good thing. They have this campaign that they started several months ago trying to get gamers to become air traffic controllers.
2: Oh, because they're quick thinking.
1: Yeah, there's been a shortage of air traffic controllers. I've heard that before. And they thought for whatever reason that gamers would just be good for that position because of their critical thinking skills. And maybe some of it even kind of feels like a game. I don't know. You've been in a controller before, an air traffic controller.
2: I got to tell you, I would think that would be a spot on.
1: Whatever you call that, like the tower.
2: Yeah, it's the tower. And I mean, I'm just even riding in the plane with our boss, hearing how fast you have to do numbers and say things and you know, how many planes and different aircraft you have to watch at one time. I couldn't even imagine commercial airline, like someone,
1: right, I know,
2: like a major city, you know, San Francisco, Chicago, LA, something like that.
1: So because you've been in one of those towers and you've been flying with our boss in a smaller plane, you have some experience here. Would you say that gamers, and you're also a gamer.
2: Yeah.
1: Do you think gamers would make good air traffic controllers?
2: 100%.
1: Okay.
2: 100% I think they would make good. But you know, you, in order to be an air traffic controller, have you ever seen that movie Pushing 10 with Billy Bob Thornton?
1: No, I haven't.
2: What you got to do, Billy Bob Thornton and John Cusack were air traffic controllers. It's called Pushing 10.
1: Okay.
2: 10 was the airline, I guess, you know, the airplanes, and they're up there in the tower. But in order to become a good air traffic controller, you have to stand out on the runway as one of these airliners lands, and then take the blast from it. See if you can keep standing up.
1: Oh, gosh, okay.
2: And it, because they're both skinny dudes, it blew them right off their feet and back into
1: the... Yeah, it's that's like a test that they put them through?
2: Yeah, everyone's going, that's not true, Joe. Don't say that. That's not what they...
1: Right, that's... Yeah. Okay, that's a movie, Joe. Completely
2: movie,
1: different.
2: Yes, but I think that if you want to do this, you should have to do that.
1: Well, guess what? The campaign worked. They hired over 2,000 gamers.
2: Really?
1: Yes, in just several months.
2: Wow.
1: So
2: what they were hoping for actually happened.
1: Came to fruition.
2: Ah,
1: look at that.
2: Well, we're not going to live in our parents' basement forever,
1: exactly.
2: Are we?
1: Exactly. You can complain that your boyfriend plays video games all day. Well, get him, you know, he can get a job now as an air traffic controller.
2: I guarantee you those folks get paid good money.
1: Yeah, it's a good job.
2: Oh, my gosh.
1: There's nothing wrong with that. And the fact that there's a shortage, you're going to have it for a long time, I would think.
2: Any one of us that takes a trip, you very soon for your birthday, all in their hands.

0: It's Cody and Joe.
1: For those of us getting ready to send our children back to school, and for those of us that have already done so, you know that we're going to be getting emails very soon from the art department, music department, you know, math, history, it doesn't matter. All teachers in all schools need a little help from the parents. Mm-hmm. And they just, with ordering things and, you know, keeping school supplies up. I think, if I'm not mistaken, most teachers have to do that all on their own. Mm-hmm. So when they come up with that stuff, it could be very, very pricey. Well, quick story. When my son was in the eighth grade, his art teacher sent an email home and said, these are the list of things that you can get on, you know, Amazon. They go to the trouble and print this list out.
2: Right.
1: All you as a parent have to do is go and click on it and pay for it. And when
2: they make
1: there,
2: the wish list themselves.
1: It's
2: yeah.
1: Awesome. It's totally awesome. So one of the things on there was glue and scissors, you know. So I email the teacher back and I say, okay, I'm going to get the glue and the scissors for the class. Do you have anything specific you would like? She goes, a parent one time got me these extra large glue sticks and I love them.
3: Okay.
1: I said, okay. She goes, I've never seen those before. She goes, I'll send you a link. Said,
2: extra large.
1: Extra large. I said, perfect. So the link comes. I buy exactly what she wanted. I buy two boxes of these things. And I'm going to tell you, it's an extra large glue stick.
2: Yeah, that's a pretty big glue stick. It's the biggest glue stick I've ever seen.
1: About the size of a small flashlight. You know?
2: Gosh, yeah, I would say. Flashlight, that's a really good description.
1: So these things come in. The scissors come in. My son takes the scissors to school. I believe he's taking the glue sticks to school. His mom, my ex-wife, is also a part of this shenaniganry. As I get him ready to do driver's ed, we're driving his vehicle around, and I hear things rolling around in there. I'm like, what is this? What's rolling, making all this noise? I look on the floor, all these glue sticks.
2: No.
1: He was embarrassed because they were so big. He goes... He goes, that's so stupid, dude. You bought these glue sticks are as big as someone's leg. I'm not taking them in. I go, that was exactly
2: what she asked for.
1: Yeah.
2: He thought you just like got it wrong and just bought something like
1: he
2: stupid.
1: Goes, nobody wants glue sticks that big. I go, that your art department teacher did. She wanted them that big.
2: And I'm sure they're not that cheap. I mean, how much is that? Like $6,
1: yeah,
2: maybe?
1: I don't know. I have no idea. This was before the days of the big firing. So I was okay back then.
2: I could afford the big glue sticks back then.
1: Get all the glue sticks I need. But the bottom line to this is there's an eighth grade art teacher somewhere in the Rockland Middle School department that thinks I'm just a real handful over there.
2: Right. You only got the scissors. He said he was going to get the extra large glue sticks and never did.
1: He promised that they were coming.
2: So you didn't take them to her yourself?
1: No.
2: Joe, come on.
1: But that just leaves another art teacher somewhere out there that could be listening right now to know that I've got about 12 extra large glue sticks.
2: So if you need them,
1: they're all yours.
2: You can finally give like you were meant to however many years ago.
1: I can't believe that. I told my ex-wife, I said, why did you go along with that? She goes, you really weren't gonna. I go, yes, that was the link she sent me.
2: Stop it right now.
1: I mean, is it that hard to believe?
2: We need to get a hold of that teacher. We need to get her the glue sticks.
1: It's funny, isn't
2: it? I'm on
1: it?
2: A mission now.
1: Gosh.

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0: It's Cody and Joe.
1: 73 days until Country in the Park 2.
2: Ooh. Boy, that's coming fast, isn't it?
1: I already have my outfit. Do you, Joe?
2: No, I do not yet. But, well, you know what? Maybe I'll wear my pink flamingo shirt to Country in the Park 2.
1: I almost forgot about the pink flamingo shirt.
2: Yeah.
1: It's perfect.
2: Because I bought it and it's a little too small, so that would mean I need to finish getting in shape. I didn't get there for Country in the Park 1.
1: But you could for Country in the Park 2, 73 days.
2: That's right.
1: I don't know if the pink flamingo shirt really fits the vibe of Country in the Park 2.
2: Not whatsoever, so I'm not going to do it.
1: We'll find you something else.
2: Yeah, yeah.
1: But in the meantime, you need to get your tickets, all right?
2: Yes, you do.
1: CITPFest.com. We've got Bailey Zimmerman headlining, who we're playing right now. We've got Russell Dickerson coming out, and hopefully you again October 23rd. And you can get your tickets right now, CITPFest.com. It's going to be here before you know it.
2: And hopefully we'll keep Russell on stage.

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0: Winning the Powerball would be nice. It is approaching $1 billion. It's almost at $1 billion.
1: Yeah.
0: But I think you have a better shot at winning Disneyland tickets from us.
1: Right now you do. Yeah.
0: Yeah.
1: Because we're playing it more times a day.
0: For sure. We've got a family 4-pack, and your next shot to win is at noon.

0: son just turned one, so it'll be his first trip. We're actually looking at planning a trip here in the next year, so it worked out perfect. My name's Cody Craddock from Elk Grove, and I'm going to Disneyland.
1: And now, something you'll never forget. 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
1: I learned that the zip code, actually stands for something. I never knew this until Cody's college this morning. It stands for Zone Improvement Plan.
2: Mm-hmm.
1: I have no idea when I'll ever need that knowledge again, but maybe during like beer trivia or something.
2: Unneeded knowledge. That's what Cody's college is all about.
1: Isn't that the truth?
2: Absolutely, man. I love that. That's really cool. This is absolutely insane to me. I can't believe it, but the stats say it so. Chick-fil-A no longer America's best fast food restaurant. The new champ for 2026 is Jersey Mike's.
1: Huh, you know, I've never had Jersey Mike's.
2: I've never had it either, but I cannot believe they're going to dethrone Chick-fil-A.
1: Hard to believe.
2: One of my absolute faves, but so be it. The people have spoken.
1: I'm not going to lie. Raising Cane's has dethroned Chick-fil-A for me.
2: Oh, man. Raising Cane's is really good, too.
1: I can't even talk about it because it makes me want it. There's one right up the street from us at work.
2: Oh, it's so good.
1: It's so good. Yeah. That sauce, come on.
2: I love it, too, man. I just love chicken.
1: But I also love sandwiches. I'm down for some Jersey Mike's.
2: Nothing wrong with a good sandwich.
1: No, not at all.
2: Nothing wrong with a good sandwich. Enjoy the rest of your morning, and thank you so very much for hanging out with us. We will talk to you tomorrow.
1: Yeah, now I'm hungry.

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finally getting a nice little break in the weather. High of 93 today, and starting tomorrow all the way through the end of the week, highs hanging out in the mid to upper 80s. It's KCI.

0: 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All right, Cynthia, any words of advice for the New Country family how to win those tickets?
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0: 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Really appreciate it, but why is it that you think that I owe you Disneyland tickets?
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1: It's a good thing you picked up your phone. 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How you feeling?
2: Yay. Oh, my goodness. Did I really get them all right?
1: How good are you at trivia?

0: 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Sacramento weather is brought to you by Bonnie.
1: I'm meteorologist Kelly Curran in the KCRA 3 Weather Center. Mostly sunny skies, comfortable today with winds out of the southwest gusting up to 20 miles per hour in the afternoon and highs topping out in the low to mid 90s. Get the latest forecast on the KCRA 3 News and the KCRA app.
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And what was also discovered is that these women don't want a divorce. They just want more affection and romance.

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It's not just a new iPhone. They're going to be launching the first ever foldable iPhone. 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

0: 5.1 KNCI, it's Jared Marshall. Back to work on a Tuesday after having Monday off. So what did you do yesterday? Anything fun?
1: Just kicking back.
2: Really? 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

0: Karen at Nugget Markets in Woodland, thank you so much for listening to New Country 105.1 KNCI. Really appreciate it, but why is it that you think that I owe you Disneyland tickets?
1: It's for my birthday, come on.
0: Oh, you know it don't work that way. I mean, I wish it did, but you know, hey, happy birthday.
1: Well, no, it's not until the 24th. So.
0: Oh, I get it. You're one of those people that celebrate like the entire birthday month.
1: Yes.
0: It's all about you, Karen, isn't it?

0: Sparkly sunrise.
1: Every star on that flag.
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1: How'd you get so jaded? Who made you like this?
2: 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This is Kel Wetzel here.
3: I was heading to Nashville, and I hit up Ella about a week before. I said, hey, I'm going to be in town. You want to get together and write? And she's like, yeah. So we got together with Jordan Smith and Ernest. We went to Jordan's place over in Nashville. And Ella and Ern had already kind of been working on this song, I think, probably to a year prior to us getting in the room together. And y'all know they kept humming it and kept going back to it. I said, we got to finish that. And so we got on it. It didn't take us very long to get it whooped. And yeah, it turned out to be a really cool team.
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girl's ex-wife bought a house in L.A. A lot of people are speculating it has something to do with her reality TV show that she's pitching, trying to be the next Kardashian. But no, it's just a vacation home. It's KNC.

0: The New Country 105.1 KNCI, it's Jared Marshall. Back to work on a Tuesday after having Monday off. So what did you do yesterday? Anything fun?
1: I did some kicking back.
0: Really? 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You didn't, you know, you weren't, like, didn't do any, like, cleaning, needle points, pickleball? I don't know. I don't know what people do on their day offs. I don't get day offs.

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Cody in Elk Grove, Alexandra in Sacramento, Yasher in Folsom. Just some of the local winners who scored a four-pack of two-day, one-park-per-day passes to Disneyland. It's time for Halloween for a scary good time. You could be our next winner. AJ, he's got another keyword for your shot to text in and win in about 6 minutes right here at KCI.

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1: We want to get you out to the Disneyland Resort where they are having some frightful fun for Halloween time right now. And soon, the merriment of the holidays will be there. And so could you. 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Again, that keyword is fall, F-A-L-L, to 800-850-1051. 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

As we go back to school here, there are still some places to have some fun as you close out summer. I know preschool tumble and swim camps are happening at regional parks as well as rec centers across Sacramento. So you may want to check out one near you to see what they got going on and possibly find a good deal.

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3: Riley Greene has become like the Swiss Army knife of talent, whether he's on stage, singing and performing, acting on TV series, and also now a coach on the upcoming season of The Voice. Thank you.

Luke Combs has dropped a mysterious countdown clock on his official website, ticking down to Thursday, 10 a.m. Central Daylight Time, which has got a lot of fans wondering, is this a new project? Is it another big tour announcement? That's where I'm going to put my money, but who knows? And it's good PR because, hey, here we are talking about it. I'm AJ. It's

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0: Tracy and Antelope, one of our latest winners for the Disneyland Resort passes and KCI Summer of Freedom. What is the one ride that you go on immediately when you go to the park?
1: I'm an immediate hit the Pirates of the Caribbean girl.
0: Look at you going old school, a lot of nostalgia with that ride, of course. What ride do you want to go on first when you go to Disneyland? Your chance to win your tickets again this afternoon. It happens at 5.

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So Jelly Roll, gone through a lot recently, made an announcement while on a show with Post Malone in Salt Lake City. He's going to take some time off, maybe 1 to 2 years away from touring to kind of reset himself. This guy, on the other hand, who knows, Luke Combs has a big announcement coming on his website on Thursday this week. I'm guessing more tour time. It's KNCI.

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1: I'm Dirk Verdorn in the KCRA3 Weather Center. Mainly clear skies tonight with light winds. Temperatures dropping off into the upper 50s to lower 60s Wednesday morning. Then expect increasing clouds with daytime highs only in the upper 80s to around 90 degrees. Get the latest forecasts on the KCRA3 News and the KCRA3 app.
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0: What time zone am I on? What country am I in?
1: It doesn't matter. It's 5 o'clock somewhere.
0: It's always on 5 in Margaritaville, come to think of it.
1: Yeah, I heard that.
0: You've been there, haven't you?
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Well, CBS Sacramento is reporting that Yolo County has their first human West Nile virus case of the year so far. Apparently, it is a Woodland resident who's been hospitalized with the virus. There's been no other details that I know of yet about the individual's current condition, but we know that mosquitoes have been an issue across the area. As of the 7th of this month, the state has said that there has been 18 human cases across 12 California counties so far. It's KNCI.

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2: Country in the Park 2, Bailey Zimmerman, Russell Dickerson, and more. October 23rd, Heart Health Park at Cal Expo. And you could win your tickets again tomorrow with Cody's College at 6:25. I'm AJ and Joe from Cody and Joe. Actually in the studio right now. A late work day for you.
3: Happens once in a while, my brother.
2: It's nice, though, to see a friendly face when I come in the studio.
3: I know. The thing is, the building is empty for DJs these days, isn't it?
2: Yeah, especially when you come in early in the morning.
3: So, I know. At least we work for a company that's still has DJs.
2: It's true.
3: You know what
2: and
3: I'm
2: employees.
3: Yeah.
2: That's nice.
3: I love this company for that.
2: And because of this, we're able to give you really cool experiences like tickets to Country in the Park 2 and local winners only, which we need to give somebody a couple of answers to help them beat or tie Cody tomorrow morning at 6:25.
3: Well, I got to tell you, they must be working because today she was dethroned.
2: You knew it was going to happen at some point.
3: Yep. All right. So if you're paying attention and you can call in tomorrow, answer number one is pork.
2: Pork.
3: Yeah.
2: The other white meat.
3: That's right. You're going to say that. And answer number two, and I hope you played this with the kid, chutes and ladders.
2: Okay, pork and chutes and ladders. There's two of the five answers that you need to beat or tie Cody tomorrow at 6:25. That's why we call this a cheat sheet, because Joe just gave you two of them. I'm surprised she doesn't try to check it out just so that she has.
3: I told her, I said, answers. I cannot believe that you do not listen in the afternoon and get those two answers.
2: I will try not to be offended by that Cody doesn't check you out the show from time to time.
3: What's her problem, dude? I can't wait. I am looking so forward to it. Did you see Russell take a spill on the stage?
2: I have not seen Russell fall.
3: Oh, you're going to love it.
2: Everybody's falling. Harry Styles just fell the other day on stage.
3: Dude, Russell went off the monitor speaker up on stage. Oof. It tipped over on him, and he went head first, dude. He comes up. He's still singing. His hair's all tousled. It was awesome.
2: It's getting dangerous on stage lately for these artists. Well, hopefully nothing like that will happen at Country in the Park 2, October 23rd with KNCI.
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0: It is KNCI Summer of Freedom. I'm AJ. We got to get you out to Disneyland. I got another keyword for you to text and win your passes for 2-day, one park per day passes. Just two songs away. 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
1: I